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It drives me crazy. It's just great balls of fire.

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You are the words I speak.

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And if your man gives you trouble just to move out on the double, and you don't let it trouble your brain, cause away goes trouble down the drain. Said away goes trouble down the drain.